0: before you go, there's something I want you to have.
1: Oh, it's beautiful. But wait a minute, isn't this...
0: Yeah, yes it is.
1: But I thought the old lady dropped it into the ocean in the end.
0: Well, baby, I went down and got it for you.

should have learned to play the guitar. I should have learned to play them drums. Look at that mama, she got it sticking in the cameraman. Look at her, so Andy's up there. What's that? Ho

0: ticket, please? Long list of everybody's here. Hey, what's going on, man?
1: Yeah, she's at home.
0: Yeah, she's at home.